0: 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Station 28, 313.
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0: East City Avenue and Monument Road. Bow team with Lauren Ray.
2: 313, 3 okay. That'll be reported as a possible hit and run. A 65 or 61-year-old male is heading back in.

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2: Please, thank you. 20 to 28,

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0: We'll handle the medical alert. 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
3: County 376, that's on scene.
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0: County 5928.
1: Pipeline 28.
0: 4313 is going to be two patients, driver with back pain, and then a juvenile.
1: Okay, I'm showing them on scene. 386, from County 386.
2: Go ahead.
1: Police are on location with just an empty lot from a prior on the phone number, possible address of 514 Bush Street in Bridgeport.
2: 6, okay, we'll head that way.
1: Right, 6, okay.

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0: November 3, 2021.
1: 3, 2, 9, 21.
0: You can send that down, we'll take it. 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
1: 3, 2, 9, 21, okay. Pendant activation, no contact made, 61-year-old male.
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1: 3, 2, 9, 6, from County, no recall.
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0: 345, 16, transporting
1: 31, Vieira Lake Emergency, 2115, Barrel Avenue. 381, Vieira Lake Emergency, 2115, Barrel Avenue, between Old York Road and Rockwell Road.

0: 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Captain
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0: 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Between Harder Road and Warrior Road.

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0: 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Pottstown PD will be assisting, that's the only thing.
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0: 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Carbon monoxide detector with symptoms, 1109 Youngsford Road. Station 24313. Carbon monoxide detector with symptoms, 1109 Youngsford Road. Between Gonshock State Road and Rose Glen Road. Gladwin, Lower Merion.
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1: 386 from Route 9 to Montgomery, Class 3.
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0: 69 Fall Victim, 3088 Griffin Mill Road. 369 Fall Victim, 3088 Griffin Mill Road. Bowers Mill Road, West Branch Road. Upper Denver.
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0: 325A. This is Chester 83, cardiac arrest, 3214 Schuylkill Road. 325A. This is Chester 83, cardiac arrest, 3214 Schuylkill Road, between Eitenhower Road and Cobb Road. East Princeton Township, Chester County.
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1: Yeah, from 324. Man, I'm at 4-1. Different work.
2: 324, okay. So a GPS location for the area. 98-year-old female.
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1: Area 24 from county, from the alarm company. The address for the patient is going to be 319 West Sturger. That's where they're registered out of.
0: 24 is 18.
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Earl Avenue, West Kirk Road, Wayne Cove.

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1: 24, go ahead.
0: Oh, just confirmed accidental.
1: Received, you can try to do it.
0: 3-24, go ahead.

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1: Yeah, we're coming out of it. You can recall 351-11.
0: Okay.
2: 351-11,
0: okay.
2: 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Thank you.

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Station 53, Engine 34, Carbon Monoxide Detector 12, Ashton Road. Station 53, Engine 34, Carbon Monoxide Detector 12, Ashton Road, between Crosby's Road and Nancy Lane, Box 661, Lower Province.

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1: Deputy 53.
2: Abdominal pain, 7-11, 1401 City Avenue.
1: Deputy 313,
2: abdominal pain.
1: Going off twice today.
2: 7-11,
1: no symptoms.
2: 1401 City Avenue.
0: Okay.
2: Between Haverford Road and North 76th Street. Overbrook Hill section, Lower Merritt.

Station 51, 376A and accidental injuries. Bomb marker 18, repression 180.4, Route 422 eastbound. Station 51, 376A. C-34-PIP and accidental injuries. Bomb marker 180.4, Route 422 eastbound. Between the ramp North Lewis Road to Route 422 eastbound and the ramp 422 eastbound to Township Line Road, Box 8451, Lummer.

0: Captain 512 from State Police. They're just requesting fire, please. Unknown extent of any injuries reported at this point.
1: Deputy 512.

0: County from Cabin 512. I'm still going to proceed in and verify with state police.
1: How's it doing, too, okay?

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0: 345B, older mental status, 112 Old Church Road. 345B, older mental status, 112 Old Church Road.
2: 3321, recall him by 313.
0: North Wales Road and Norwood Circle. Upper one.
2: Grade 11, okay, any gun available?
1: Engine 53, officer, deputy 53, to pass for.
3: Go ahead for the engine officer.
1: Can you give me a little status report? Like a figure out we have two more apparatus coming back to number two.
3: We have no readings on our meter. 34 is running through the second meter, just to double check. We can probably hold the list here.
1: Okay, received. Did we find the activated detection from earlier?
3: Confirm, 10 seconds. We're unable to turn the data on it.
2: 3-7-6-8-2.
4: This accident's going to be on the westbound side.
2: 3-7-6-8-2, okay.
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2: Squad Tower 53, return. Responding Ashton Road, Lower Providence, hold response, what's on scene for Deputy 53?
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2: And from 376-18, it's going to be on the westbound side lanes. County, copy that.
3: Cameron County, squad 51, responding to 4.
2: Squad 51.

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1: 313-21, okay. 25 year old female vaginal bleeding, staff not helping her.
0: County, damn, 51-2.
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1: 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West Main Street.
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313B, cover 313, hemorrhaging, Bryn Mawr Hospital, 130 South Bryn Mawr Avenue. 313B, cover 313, hemorrhaging, Bryn Mawr Hospital, 130 South Bryn Mawr Avenue, between Old Lancaster Road and Pennsylvania Avenue. Bryn Mawr, Lower Merion.

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0: 351-2 from County 351-2.
1: Okay, go ahead.
0: I received a 911 call from the caller's phone number there. Can you make sure it wasn't accidentally dialed on this person?
1: Yeah, right.

0: Sì. You can show us clear the residence for Rockville. What's going on over at Bryn Mawr Hospital?
1: I've received multiple calls from a 25-year-old female with vaginal bleeding. Staff keeps insisting that they're going to handle it. She's called 3 times.
0: Copy. You're a unit route.
1: Affirmative. 31321 is in route.
0: All right. Attach myself to this as well.
1: Actually, correction for your captain, 31321 will be recalling.
0: Copy.
1: Will you still be in route then, or should we just close the call?
0: I'll advise if we get another dispatch for it.
1: 3136, okay.
0: County, you hit 13321.
1: Negative, we were speaking at 3136.
2: County 311, do you have any update on PA?
1: 311 is just about to advise, the scene is secure.

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0: 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Thank you.
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2: County Ladder 21, 0 to 33.
0: What are the updated nodes? Confirming that the cancel by the original caller?
1: Ladder 21, okay. Affirmative, you did request to cancel and would call back if anything changed.
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0: Freeway Day. Cardiac emergency, Apartment C, Charlie 204. Elon and Montgomery Park 3, 1351 Powell Street. Freeway Day. Cardiac emergency. Apartment C, Charlie 204. Elon and Montgomery Park 3, 1351 Powell Street. Between East Wood Street, East Fran Street, Norristown.
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0: 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Diabetic emergency. 202 West Fernand Street. 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

329, nausea and vomiting. Room 236, Days Inn, opportunity housing at the Days Inn. 61 West King Street. 329, nausea and vomiting. Room 236, at opportunity housing at the Days Inn, 61 West King Street, between Minnestone Street and the Turnley. 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
2: 324, okay. 30-year-old male coughing up blood in room 104, perfect, apartment 104, has a history of lung cancer. Three, six, eight, recall, and I'm by 3 or 3-4.

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0: Is that 329-6 or
1: 21 calling? Sorry, 329-6.
0: 329-6, okay.
1: So we'll be on the side of the railroad tracks.
0: 329-6, okay.

0: 23 at 24 from County Call. 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
1: Thank you. County 311 on the right side.
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1: Really, 24.
0: 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Can you have the caller come down?
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1: Received. We've tried multiple times to get in. Do you have a door code for this place?

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1: 3323, correct. Station 78, engine ladder 52, squadron tanker 87, engine 89, engine 72, tanker 78, tanker 42, 376, a barn, 2093 Crack Station Road, station 78. Engine ladder 52, squad and tanker 87, engine and ladder 89, engine 72, tanker 42, 376, a barn 2093, Crack Station Road, between Perkiomen Trail and Perkiomenville Road, Box 714, Upper Southwood.
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2: 24. 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
1: County is now. 7-5-1-1. Okay, down 4. Thank you, Harper 4 Century, please.
0: I'll stay command on
1: route 1. I'm responding up for Sonoper on arrival, switching operating Fire Ops 1. All the task force operations will be on Fire Ops 7. Earth Chief. 78.
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0: 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Engine 78. Very last house this property's at. Make your best guess. We're going to have to split lay this. Get the next engine to complete the lay. Received. County 78 command. It's the very last house on the dead end road. Engine 78 is going to be complete a split lay. Try to find my next engine in. The dump site's going to be on Kirk Amleville Road. We're going to have to split lay this. County Tanker 72 responding.
1: For 72. For 72
2: responding with who?
1: It's responding 2093 Craft Station Road. Second new engine split lay into engine 78. All tanker operations will be out on Kirk Amleville Road per 78 command. So, sir, 78 again.
3: 78
1: Hanukkah.
4: Tanker 42 too.

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1: Engine 52, ground to fork.
0: Engine 52, okay. Citizen 42, you copy?
2: County, Tanker 70 responding.
0: Oh, yeah, yeah. Tanker 70 is.
3: Citizen 89, can you complete a 360 and make a second?
4: Citizen 42.
3: Fine.
4: I'll be driving Tanker 42. I want to get out from someone else.
0: Okay.
5: So we made this call back.
0: 324, okay. We were going to dispatch the fire department for entry. They needed the
2: county chief to arrival.
0: G52, okay. Next thing also that's not assigned will be the Tanker Task Force on Op 7. All operations will be on Albuquerque and Moonville Road.
6: 324, okay.

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0: Tanker 66, Tanker 71, Tanker 76, Tanker 51, Bucks, Tanker 75, Engine 75, Engine 77, responding to the Tanker Task Force to the barn fire, 2093 Crack Station Road. Tanker 66, Tanker 71, Tanker 76, Tanker 51, Bucks Tanker 75, Engine 75,
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0: Respond to the Tanker Task Force, 2093. Crack Station Road, between the Perkiomen Trail and Perkiomenville Road, up 71-4, Upper Suffolk.
1: This is the 1978.
4: Yes, yeah.
1: Hey, Tom, the main section of the barn's completely collapsed in. There's a bunch of farm equipment right here on the front side. We also have a live power line down right across the front here. Still under us.
5: Sir,
1: that's
5: fine.
1: That's
0: fine. Tanker Task Force to the barn. 2093 Pratt Station Road. Tanker 37, respond to the Tanker Task Force. To the barn fire, 2093 Crack Station Road, between Perkiomen Trail and Perkiomenville Road, Buck 71-4, Upper South.
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7: Propane tanks right on the back side, on Charlie's side. If we can get a line around here, keep them cool.
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0: Or was
1: that a split lane from Perkiomenville into the scene?
0: 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Off 71-4.
2: 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You're probably about a 1,500 foot way to get to me. How much line you got on that truck?
1: We got 1,500 feet. 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
2: Receive. Tanker 70 is going to come up. We're going to have him hit the Y to get started with some water for now.
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1: This is the 1978. We're going to shut down the one flying coming off engine 70 and extend it so we can make the Charlie side.
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1: We're going to drive it
2: off, right off of Crusher and 29.
1: Crusher and 29, receive.
2: Daddy. Tanker 76,
1: route 2.
0: Tanker 71,
3: 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Over. Your operation will be on off 7. 71 again.
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2: 52's in on the fuel site. So we have Crusher in 29. Tanker's route of travel is going to be coming in Perth, Humanville, going on to Old Skipback to 63 to 29. Up the Crusher, back to Perth-Human.
1: 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Okay.
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3: we're going to go to Plan B. Not deep enough here.
4: Crusher 29 for the fill site.
1: Okay, switch over.
2: You have an issue there, you're saying?
3: Yeah, correct. We're not going to be able to pull a draft from the spot.
2: Alright, we're just going to go away with that.
5: System, man. I'm going to take slide 8. System 89 is going to take slide 3. You know, power lines will start to speed up. You know,
2: 72-78, fast tank. Where's the deal? I'm going to come.
3: Chief 89, yeah, we'll have to land to get that started if you want.
1: Hey, switch over.
2: Hey, can you give me a peek out coming out for us?
1: They were advised as soon as possible to see your first heading mark.
2: We see you got a couple of lines.
4: Yeah, from the 52. Just stay on there, get for a while.
1: 78, Connecticut.
2: Okay. Can we have the water select?
0: Okay, thanks. 51 around, too.
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2: Way from engine 89 is connected into the Y, so whenever you get more water, you can start sending it down. You can start pumping down too if the trucks are arriving.
0: Alright,
2: receive Rudy Simpson up here, trying to clear with 52 at the fill site. Okay, we're only going to have two or three handlines in service, so if you want to start pumping from the beginning, before we even put any quarter tanks down.

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0: 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Are we keeping the fill site there?
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2: 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Rear
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2: 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Route 86.
1: 278, tanker 78, quarter tank.
2: Air 66. 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
1: 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All right, 72 fill use has a license.
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1: On the farm for 1993. 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

0: 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Are you at the top of the road by First Gamaville there?
1: That's affirmative. We're about to hook up to the line up here to source into your water.
0: All right, if any other units come by, if you can pass them so they come down on the scene, they can just back up down here. I didn't want to get...
1: All right,
0: two inlines of service on the Charlie side.
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2: 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Should have consistent water supply now. Tanker 77 is empty. You're not
1: 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What's your fuck
0: up? 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
0: Tanker 42, pull up to drop 8.
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1: Green line, you're over two. Green line, you're over two.
2: Class 2, I'm signing up.
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8: 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Keep an eye. Going from the dump site down Perkinville Road to 63 down to Landis Supermarket. Coming back up 63.
4: Keep an eye, okay.
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5: Keep an eye. Thanks for 51. Quite. 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
1: That's right.
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1: 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Thanks, please fly out there in it. 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

0: All incoming tankers, I need to enter from Crush Road on the 29 side till the dump site.
1: Alright, I did 78 from left. You can put the name down.
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0: just be phone hand lines?
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0: 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Then we work on getting that filled up. Right now, you're still working off the clapper.
2: I think we're maintaining okay with the clapper right now. There's not much left of the bar, honestly.
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0: 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We were on Perk Cameronville before you made that change. Is there a way to swing around or come into the scene?
1: 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Just be cautious for moving some tankers around. You can come past and flip around. 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

0: 37. Okay, switch over to the ops.
1: Azure 78, with Lighter 52's main shutdown, do you have enough to supply the Orange Grove Hunterland?

0: Engine 78, do you have enough residual as far as the orange front bumper line?
1: Yeah,
2: I
1: don't
2: know what else is coming in, engine loss. There's that. If any.
3: Yeah, squad 17, ladder 83 for your standbys. Squad 86 is your writ. Air 66 scratch, and we tapped out air 75. No response on them yet. And I'm still showing tanker 51, your only other tanker on the road, not on scene yet.
2: Three seats. You don't need to cover on the air truck if that doesn't get out. We will not need writs. But we'll use them for manpower.
4: Green line in the back.
2: And then you can have ladder 83 and squad 17 coming in this scene as well.
4: Green line, what do you got?
2: There's no need to replace them as well.
4: What? There's somebody inside on the B side. Do not shoot through that window.
3: Ladder 83, squad 17. Ladder 83, squad 17.
5: Squad 17.
3: Switch to Ranger 1 to be responding directly into the scene.
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3: 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You want to go? Ladder 83, I guess.

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1: Sorry, I got three inlines in service now. 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
0: 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I might just take them to the grass here, and they should be able to make it.
1: All right, receive. Thank you.
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0: 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Just so you know, we're going to start up this ladder bike. 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
0: Did you guys try and reach out to the facility?
2: Okay, ladder 83 is on scene.
1: No,
0: sorry,
1: we got no answer.
0: Awesome, thank
1: They'll
0: you.
1: They'll be operating on off-one.
2: Copy, thank you.

0: 再见啊。
1: Good.
0: Keep ladder 2 floating over there. 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
1: John.
0: Is there any confirmation that the power's been pulled on the property yet?
1: No confirmation at all. Pico is on scene working our way down here.
0: Roger.
1: We have an engine company or two coming down now as well. Some fresh guys.

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1: 15 off.
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0: Operation of Ronald, what do you need there?
1: C side operation from the B side.
2: Charlie side, go ahead.
1: We're going to start getting that Charlie side from the B side as far as we can move.
2: All right. You're a little broken up. That was Charlie Delta Corner you're going to be going for?
1: Yes.
2: All right. Give me a minute. 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
1: Please.
0: Command Ops, Captain 70 has a lead on a small excavator. Should be coming soon from the Tensburg area.

0: Besides the ops, go ahead. 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
1: I'm going around here now.
0: Okay, we have all these airlines on the Charlie Delta side are shut down and away from the building.

376A, a fall victim, 117 Carver Lane. 376A, a fall victim, 117 Carver Lane, between Village Way and Daisy Lane, Limerick.

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2: Their ambulance will be parked there. That's where they want you to stand by.

0: and Freeway 32 from County, they report there is a 5-inch line in the roadway.
1: Wait, ma'am, County, I lost one. 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

0: Jack, man.
1: Pika's going to be coming through the yard. You might have to shut those hand lines down or just let them drive over. They got to get their bucket truck to the corner property to cut the feed for a barn.
0: That's right. We're going to show them from the sound out.
2: Justin, you want all these hand lines shut?
0: He keeps praying for now until they get here.
2: Okay.

0: Captain 7 from command.
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0: When you can, reach out to the excavator, see how long it's going to be. 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
1: I'll call him now.

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0: Who's your point of contact for EMS?
1: 3766.
0: We've, we're by the last fire truck here. What do you need from us?

0: if you can just hold your position and stay intact with your truck five where ours is parked, they are going to make way for access down here, but I don't want to get you trapped. This just leads to the extensive overhaul, partial roof collapse, and we saw a fire in the exterior walls in case we still have an exposure overheat issue. We have all our equipment down here, so we'll be good, and I'll get you out of here as soon as I can.
1: Okay, 1-800 with your friend.

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0: Cessna 7 for command. 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
0: 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We'll have to coordinate getting snuck around Engine 89.
2: Alright, receive. I'm going to be sending one down to you. Tanker 71, floor 27. 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You have to work around the pile of the hose.

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0: 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Most of the companies are in the process of taking off. They'll let you know when they're available.
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3: 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This is
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0: Got
1: it. Just
3: like the Pico guy's wrapping up. He's got the power secured if you want to double check that.
1: Yes, you're 37 available.
0: Yeah, he's always nice enough. I'll let you know when it's off.

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1: Squawk 53, yeah.
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3: 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We'll pack them up.
2: Are they off your tanker or your squad tanker?
3: 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We said crews are off both trucks.
2: 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I'll wait after doing anything.

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0: I have crews from 86 and 71 back here. 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
1: That's fine.

0: 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Is 37?
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1: Go ahead.
0: We're about to unpack our 5-inch. 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
1: If you're still good, I'd like you to come back in. If not, you gotta go, you gotta go.
0: Alright, we'll be back down. We have a section of 5-inch down there that's bad anyway.
1: Alright, we're putting the machine in service now. 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Fire marshal's doing a little investigation. We're going to get the little machine in service here and start ripping stuff apart. So slowly we'll be back to running a few tankers. We're only going to run hand lines, so it won't be a ton of water, but we need to start moving it. I can call you one at a time when 71 comes out to send the next one down.
0: Yeah, that's fine. I mean, if I see 71 come past, I can just send the next one down if that's how you want to run it.
1: Yeah, that's fine. We got a ton of ops out there, so we're going to be flooded.
0: That is why it's different. They're available. Is your tanker making its way out there, I see, to get filled?
2: Bloody.
1: Yeah, it's coming back out to get filled now.
0: Chief, from that, the tank 78 is stuck behind us. We're going to spin around, let them pass, go back down. Sounds good. Tanker 76 and 72, do you guys copy that on Ops 1? They're going to start pulling water again. I'll announce to you guys when they go down the road.
3: Copy that.
0: 33, a fire alarm. 1220, Horseshoe Drive. 33, a fire alarm. 1220,
1: go ahead,
0: Horseshoe Drive. Between Wentz Road and
1: Moose
0: Drive.
1: Did you say they're shutting down the water fill?
0: 35, Whitney.
1: No, you're still good to go to Landis. There should be 52 and 75 there still filling. So when you come out, just head down to Landis, and they come back and get in line.

0: Morris, well, you can send a tanker down. 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And when they're done, they can take their spot. They can come down the stage.
1: Copy. Series 6, we're going to make your way down.
0: Three, Steve.

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1: All right, sounds good. 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
0: Great.

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1: Ranger 78.
0: I am down to 1/4, so we're shutting down in a little bit, I'll let you know.
1: Engine 78, receive.
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0: means you're good for another tanker. 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
1: See him down there.
0: Clear his room.
2: Yeah, 171 comes out, send the next one in. 76 is getting a place now.
0: Go ahead, 72, you can head down.

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0: 345, main cover 345, a fall victim. 252, R report. 345, main cover 345, a fall victim. 252, R report. Off the dead end, upper one.
1: Three forty-five twenty-eight.
2: Okay. 22-year-old female. Fell from standing.
1: Where is it?

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352 seizures, 733 West County Line Road. 352 seizures, 733 West County Line Road between Valley Road and Privet Road. Portion.

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0: 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Station 4 for fire alarm. 7409.
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1: Go ahead, sir.
0: Do you still need us here? We haven't seen the tanker in half an hour.
1: Yeah, that's affirmative. You got one on the way to you now, so you have another one to fill and probably one more after that, and I'll get back to you on how much longer we got to be going here.
2: Okay.

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1: Justin. Okay. Cardiac emergency.
0: Apartment 324.
1: Elon and Montgomery Park 3. 1351 Powell Street. 308A. Cardiac emergency. Apartment C, Charlie 204. Elon and Montgomery Park 3. 1351 Powell Street. Between Eastwood Street, East Fernand Street, Norristown.

0: Chief 89 from Tanker 76. Do you want us back at the staging area?
1: Stand by. Let me check before you make your way back.
0: Receive.
1: Commander from Water Supply. 76 just topped off at Landis. Do you want them to come back up here to staging, or do you send them home before they make their way back up?
2: Man, you can go and return 76. I just sent 71 out. Their engine and tanker can go as well. So we will hold tanker 78, and I will keep tanker 70 for them.
1: All right, receive. You still have the fill site set up then for them to finish?
2: Yeah, again, I think you can have them break down. And we could just fill ourselves. We're not going to run much more now.
1: All right, receive.

0: Danny 75. Once you guys top off, I believe 76 is the last thing down there. You can pack up.
1: Understood. We have 52's cones here. Can you find out what they want us to do with our cones?
0: You can probably just leave them there. Yeah, somebody who's probably going to have to come top off the tanker before they go home then.
2: Tanker 76.
1: Okay, we'll leave the cones next to the hydrant then.
3: We've been released by 78, make 76 available.
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3: They can top off themselves. You're going to pick it up and head out. Thank you.
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356 Cruz 56 on Sulphicum. 3 Bill Smith Boulevard and King Prussia Road. 356 Cruz 56 on Sulphicum. Here he is, Bill Smith Boulevard and King Prussia Road, Upper Mary.

0: Thing is 72 watts of fire. Come in. I'm pulling out. I'm not available.
1: 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Opaine Drive, Quebec Pike, box 4623. Opaine.

0: Yeah, they're from Baker City, too. I'll be available. I don't know if there's any fire police still out there, but fire apparatus should be available.
1: Yeah, Baker 72, okay.

345D, a fall victim. Apartment 3, Valley Vista Apartments, 36 South County Line Road. 345D, a fall victim. Apartment 3, Valley Vista Apartments, 36 South County Line Road, between Sauderton Road and Cherry Lane. Sauderton.

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1: K345-49. You're going to have a fall victim there, came through the alarm company.
0: Copy, thank you.

3218 axle injuries. Mile marker 2.8 route 309 expressway northbound. 3218 axle injuries. Mile marker 2.8 route 309 expressway northbound. Between the ramp Paper Mill Road to Route 309 northbound and the ramp Route 309 northbound to Route 73, Springfield.

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0: Valley Kingwood and Lower Marion.
2: 313, 6 from County are being rerouted to Apartment 501, Corinthian Condos, 190 Presidential Boulevard, for male in his 80s. Respiratory emergency.
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0: 313-21 from County, 313-21.
1: 315-21 copies the switch. We'll be responding to Saunders' house.
0: 313-21, okay. 79-year-old female with med staff, room 130 WSC.
1: Copy.
0: Yeah, 313-6 from County. Someone should be there to meet you in the lobby.
2: Oh, yeah, right.

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356 Terrace 56 unknown medical emergency in the cell block, Upper Marion Police Station, 175 West Valley Forge Road. 356 Terrace 56 unknown medical emergency in the cell block, Upper Marion Police Station, 175 West Valley Forge Road, between North Henderson Road and Northgate Road, Upper Marion.

381 an assault victim, 1713 Prospect Avenue. 381 an assault victim, 1713 Prospect Avenue, between Rupin Avenue and Old Welsh Road, Abington.

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1: County 13-2 is responding.
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0: 23 LOL.
1: Female in his 50s, mentioned her 50s, are saying not breathing, and we're also getting another call from the premise saying it's a seizure.

245 B Medic Assist, the head injury, room 57, St. Mary's Center for Rehabilitation, 701 Lansdale Avenue. 345 B Medic Assist, the head injury, room 57, St. Mary's Center for Rehabilitation, 701 Lansdale Avenue, between East 7th Street and Ealing Drive. 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
2: Charlie, Lieutenant 36 is
0: on scene. Lieutenant 36 is on scene.

376A, single episode, Spring Valley YMCA, 19, Linfield Chalk Road, 376A, single episode, Spring Valley YMCA, 19, Linfield Chalk Road, Limerick.

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1: Fire alarm. 39 Aberdale Road. Station 28. Fire alarm. 39 Aberdale Road, between Bryn Mawr Avenue and Hazel Lane, Valley Kenwood, Lower Merion.

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0: I'm clear, triage to VLS. 7 will be en route to landfill, they're aware.
1: Yeah, 345, okay.

0: 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On location, nothing shown site A. Single family dorm, two story. We'll be out investigating.
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1: 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Montgomery spoke to a 93-year-old female that fell out of bed complaining of back pain. There's lockbox information in the notes.

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1: We're going to be with, available with a refusal and you can attach it to the cardiac arrest for the main.
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2: 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Tracer 84, cover 329B, fall victim, Pottstown Ambulatory Center, 20 Sunnybrook Road, Lower Pottsgrove.

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2: 345B, QRS-80, head injury, 129 Fast Drive, 345B, QRS-80, head injury, 129 Fast Drive, between Sandy Creek Avenue and Girard Avenue, Upper Gwinnett.

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0: We're staging the area.
1: 325 11, okay.

0: 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You can proceed in.
1: First, 325
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Burton House of Shenandoah. 12423 Shenandoah Drive. 3:22 a Singapore episode. Burton House of Shenandoah. 12423 Shenandoah Drive. 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

Station 23, carbon monoxide detector, 25 Thomas Avenue. Station 23, carbon monoxide detector, 25 Thomas Avenue, between Reed Avenue and Doyle Avenue, Bryn Mawr, Lower Merion.

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0: 3AF, cover the A, head injury. West Marshall Street and Maple Alley. 3AF, cover the A, head injury. West Marshall Street and Maple Alley, northbound.
1: 4863,
2: 4863, okay. Maybe he's on location. They have a male bleeding from the head.
1: Received.
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1: 345-16.
0: You're showing temporary BLS unavailable from this call. 7 is going to be transporting Grandview shortly, temporary LS.
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1: 45-16.
0: We'll head over to Park Creek Place for the head injury and keep the medic coming in. We're calling the other cover.
1: 45-16 at KF, Foxtrot 2, female 80. On witness, ball, head injury, consular. It's 351 recall, analyze for 45-16.
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1: 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He's requesting an evaluation for a fall victim.
0: Perfect.

Edmonton Fire Marshal is an officer investigation at New Hope Ministries, 1052 Easton Road. 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

0: Yeah, I do 4516.
1: 3 45 16.
0: You can recall Medic 129. We're going to be transporting Class 3 to Mansfield.
1: 345, 16, okay.

0: 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Unknown medical. 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

head injury. 337 Sinclair Road. 358A, head injury. 337 Sinclair Road, between West Church Road and Royal Avenue, Wincote, Cheltenham.

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2: 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ABS Norristown, 1514 Norristown Road, back to 4112. Station 88, fire alarm. ABS Norristown, 1514 Norristown Road, between Morgan Drive and Tennis Avenue, box 4112, Upper Dublin.

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1: 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And the dementia unit, 94-year-old female, abscess on her right foot, conscious and alert.

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1: 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The Beaumont, 92-year-old female, consular visiting week.

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3760, Medic 376A, seizures, 44, Major Road. 376B, Medic 376A, seizures, 44, Major Road, between Molesby Road and Jonathan's Way, Limerick.

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0: 345B, this office. Lansdale Police Station. Number 1, Vine Street. 345B, assault victim. Lansdale Police Station. Number 1, Vine Street, Lansdale.
1: Okay.
2: I think we got this direct from Lansdale Police Station requesting EMS for a person there with possible concussion.

0: 345, medic 336A, head injury. 1790 Creek Road. 345, medic 336A, head injury. 1790 Creek Road, off of Cindy Lane, Hatfield Township.
1: Okay, 358-12. 358-12. Fusel's routing's been available.
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0: 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And about 345, 16 and 7. Fairway 24.
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0: 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Somebody's coming down to the main lobby to meet you.
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3: 65 Girls.
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4: Heading for 325-23 route.
3: 325-23, after a 65-year-old female CPR is in progress. The house is going to be on Country Club. It appears to be 409.
1: They said it was 51. They said it was the White Farmhouse right there at the corner, off of Country Club.
0: Oh, sorry. The White Farmhouse at the corner.
3: 325-54.
0: 356
1: is your
0: inside
1: of it. You're
0: right where the actual address is. So 65
1: for Mary Ellen.
0: 75
1: with Sally for 309.
0: Okay.
1: For location, I believe the correct address is going to be 409.

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0: Three 56 6 and out.

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1: Deputy 51, okay. Engine 51, Chicago 409 Country Club.
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0: 313 Cardiac Emergency, 815 North Woodbine Avenue. 313 Cardiac Emergency, 815 North Woodbine Avenue. Off Bryn Mawr Avenue and Riders Mill Road, Penn Valley, Marmite.
1: How many deaths? 851. Can you also come in?
0: Right now, it's just your engine that are on scene. 313, 6 up.
2: You're looking at me, you know, things should be
0: 325.
2: That's not alert. Vomiting with low blood pressure also seems pale.
1: Okay. Yeah. You can go ahead and make the lumber department available.
3: Right.
1: It's going to be obvious next time.
2: .325-64 and .376-21 from County. PD's reporting this is going to be an obvious class 5 and said EMS can recall.
3: .325-64 available. .376-21 is going to continue and we're about 30 seconds out.
0: 76.129 is the 155 Hillside Drive. 329 subject in pain, 155 Hillside Drive, off Rose Court and Maple Street. Last time.

0: 76.1,
1: 76.1,
2: okay.
1: County 9326, responding.
2: 96, okay. Mail 87, fell yesterday, consular.
1: Okay.
2: He also apparently pulled part of the catheter out and also has knee pain.
1: Okay.
2: For you, 56-6 County, your ETA.
3: 3 minutes.
2: 356, 6 County.

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1: Okay, 376-21.
2: 376-21.
1: You could show us the sample. PD is going to handle it.
2: 376-21, okay.

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1: Einstein Montgomery, last three female, if you can copy Miles, please. 73133.2.
0: Okay, 6-6, okay.

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1: 3566.
0: SPD, come to the ambulance, please.
1: 3566, okay.

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Delco 108, cover 313, head injury, 346 Landrillo Road, between Trevor Lane and Click Road, Pelican Wood, Lower Marion.

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2: We're clear enough for anymore. 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
1: 313-11.
0: 313-A. Pardon me. Room 218, female 80, consular, but appears confused and combative.
1: Psych emergency. Unit 218, Saunders House. 100 Lancaster Avenue, Overbrook, Lower Marion. Boca 108A, disregard tons of rent.

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Stuart Hall, boys dorm. 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Station 19, fire alarm. Stuart Hall, boys dorm. Academy of the New Church. 2840 Buck Road, between Tomlinson Road and Huntington Pike. Box 273, for nothing.

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0: 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Industrial Highway and South Time Street, box 94-2, pop down.
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1: 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Two callers saying there's flames from the trees, and they're saying it's going to be on the Schuylkill River Trail.
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3: Squad 69 with 3516. Okay, 69-year-old male. Cons is semi-alert, drinking alcohol. Says he wants to harm himself.
0: Appreciate it.

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1: Yeah, I agree with that coming to farm.
2: Yeah, check that out, Jimmy, right?
3: 4520, okay. Give me a male having some type of medical emergency in a kitchen. Come through the loading dock.

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4: 345-16, okay.

0: 3:45, 20, okay? 20. Additional information, this is going to be an electrocution in the kitchen. Patient was shot with a 400-volt source. Unsure if he's not slurred or breathing, still tanning. Okay. And fire officer being dispatched as well to investigate.
1: Electrocution. Brittany Point Estates, 1001 Valley Forge Road, Box 519A Alpha. 80 officers at
2: 1001.
0: Okay, 3:13.
1: 1001.
3: Yeah, 3:13. Line of remark.
1: Between Brittany Point Estates and Boyd Avenue, Box 519A Alpha, Upper Gwinnett.
0: Three 45. 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The patient is now starting to regain consciousness.
2: Okay. Clear us all the scene.
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46 officers. Officer investigation, the Pathway School. 162, Egypt Road, Dark 624. 46 officers, an officer investigation. The Pathway School. 162, Egypt Road, between Berry Lane and School Lane, Dark 624, West Norton.

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1: Okay, Charlie 311.

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Engine 53, fire alarm. 6100 Centennial Ridge, Box 621. Station 46, second call. Engine 53, fire alarm. 6100 Centennial Ridge, between Liberty Court and Patriots Lane, Box 621, West Nordic.

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1: 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Social
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3: County 32516, continues to wave behavioral, shows around the land zone if possible.
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2: 345B, head injury, 121 North Main Street. 345B, head injury, 121 North Main Street, between Elm Avenue and West Walnut Street, North Wales.
0: Three forty-five twenty. 345,
1: 20, okay. Female intersection, a felon hit her head. She is bleeding, conscious, alert.

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1: Three eight six
2: of 86 year old male. Back in after a fall last week.
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2: 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Squad 33, okay.

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Off Beach Road, Rayburn Road, Lower Moreland.

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358A, busyness, 1520 West Church Road. 358A, busyness, 1520 West Church Road, between Panther Road and Mulford Road, Wincote, Tottenham.

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1: 352-12 from Ben. 12. From PD, they're already on scene. Female checks okay, declined EMS. Patient's daughter also says the same.
0: Okay, we're available.
1: 52 total, okay. 384-9 county, you can recall.

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0: County 6, Tower 33, Austin. 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
3: Where's

Transportation 64 National Gateway, 344 South Hanover Street. 1269 assist Chester Station 64, accident with injuries. 344 South Hanover Street between Route 422 westbound to South Hanover Street ramp and East Main Street, North Coventry, Chester County.

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0: Text me her name and phone number. Clear it out. I'm just going to call her and tell her that, just send me that information and clear it out. And recall fire officers.
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1: If you can just call communications.
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1: 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Okay. 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

Station 22 and 24, 313, accident with injuries. 333.8, Google Expressway westbound. Station 22 and 24, 313, an accident with injuries. 333.8, Google Expressway westbound, between the I-76 westbound to Matson Fork Road ramp and the I-76 westbound to Hollow Road ramp. Lower Merion.

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1: 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Two vehicles blocking the left lane. 28-year-old female, possible head injury.
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2: Three thirty-five, County 336, available. 336, 336, 336, 336, 336, 336, 336, 336, 336, 336, 336, 336, 336, 336, 336, 336, 336, 336, 336, 336, 336, 336, 336, 336, 336, 336, 336, 336, 336, 336, 336, 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336, 336, 336, 336, 336, 336, 336, 336, 336, 336,

0: 3 3 6 12.
1: 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County from 3693, transporting class 3, upper box, 105. 293, okay.

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1: 345-16, okay. 336-12, you can recall. Thirty-six. Be advised, your audible is very weak.

0: down at July 22. The vehicles were moving, now hasn't stopped. Corrected mile marker is going to be 333.3. No longer blocking the left lane. We're going to be over on shoulder.
1: 22, okay.

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1: female, unwitnessed fall, having a hip pain.
2: Where is he?
3: County 313 threes.
1: Oh. 313 for

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0: Yeah, I should have been passing her out.
1: 13-6, okay. 47-year-old female that says she feels like she's going to pass out, currently conscious. They'll be in the 6th floor kitchen. There's a nurse with her.
2: All right.

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1: Hey, Freeway 63, they just had in the cafeteria. Go to the front parking lot entrance, down the steps.

0: 308-24,
1: we're getting calls directly from the Penn Medicine in the same shopping center saying that they have water apparently coming through their ceiling.
2: Okay, that's going to be the building next door. We'll check that out when we get down there.

0: 329B lacerations, 2350 Noel Circle, 329B lacerations, 2350 Noel Circle, off of Donnell Lane, Lower Plattsburgh.
1: Standing from Battalion 34.
2: Battalion 34.
1: There was a fire alarm activation at the Phoenix Federal Bank. That appears to be clear, but we do have a
2: water
1: flow going off at 10 minutes, which is right next door.
3: 629-21, okay, male 63, cut his leg when trying to get into his wheelchair, conscious alert.

0: This is County 313-3, transporting Bryn Mawr.
1: Gene 3, okay. So, it's 63 time. Just confirming your destination again.
0: We're not transporting yet.
1: Okay, just revert.

0: 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Please return over to state police. 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
1: Okay.
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Station 15, fire alarm. DiNardo's Foreign Motors. 241 Horsham Road, between Central Avenue and Easton Road, box 3916 Horsham.

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0: Can you share a place over to Main and Green, Cross Marsh Station, individual, called an unknown problem for now. 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

0: County 311.
1: Terminal.
0: Alright, that individual's going to be a police matter. I got another individual we're going to be checking on across from our station as well. We'll advise on that one.
1: 311, okay. Do you want a separate number or same one?
0: Can you repeat that?
1: Do you want a separate incident or do you want to work off of this one?
0: I will keep it all the same for now.
1: Okay, 311. County 32921, transporting class 3 to Pottstown. 21,
2: okay. County 313, 3, got it for more.
1: Okay, 313, 3.
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1: Really, 6 in place. Motor unit calling emergency identifier. Come out. This is 3-32, we'll be close to the pause down. Can you change the nature of this recession? 3-32, case row.
2: This urgent individual was stretching her back. She's since walked off. You can clear us for now.
1: For 11.

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1: Row 11 PD just advises there's a female nodding off. They're requesting another EMS crew, white female, white hair, white blue jeans.
0: You're already out with the subject.
1: Okay, was that your second refusal?
0: Yes. We're currently still on scene with her.
2: Fair enough, just for identify.
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0: CNI traffic, is your response, sir?
1: Tower 53, okay. Originally came in as zone 18. Security called in, said it was a issue with the smoke, bad smoke detector head, and that they deactivated the device.
0: Where is he?
2: SWAT 53.
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2: Yeah, number 2792, Stacy Drive,
1: that is, oxygen levels 90%.

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0: Delco 108, cover 313, an accident with injuries. Cherry Lane and Penn Road. Delco 108, cover 313, an accident with injuries. Cherry Lane and Penn Road, Wynwood, Lower Marion.
1: County 13-2.
2: 313-2.
1: Temporary ALS, you can send down the accident.
0: Hey,
2: 313-2, okay. It's going to be actually two patients there, two females in their 20s requesting an EMS. Do you want another truck start or do you want to advise?
1: Yeah, fine. We're right on the clear, we're fine.
3: Deputy 36.
2: 313-2, okay. C67, okay. Deputy 37, okay.
0: 356, 056, unconscious subject, Chick-fil-A. 135, West DeKalb Pike.
2: Report of
0: 356
2: 0 over flames. The caller also cannot verify the address to said 2792. And their face, too, was showing off safety drop.
3: That 337 received.
2: K3 32, I'm confident. K3 32.

0: 23-11.
1: Right, 11.
0: Control is available. No EMS needed on any subjects.
1: Okay, for 11.
0: County 3 at 63 is available.
1: 3 away 64, okay.

0: Deputy 37 from 10.
1: Deputy 37.
0: From the police, they have heavy smoke showing off Charlotte Street. It's not detected.
1: It received.

0: Engineer 37
1: from the deputy. Get to the station for the truck, and I told the construction guys to get you into the station. Copy, I'm at 2792. Stacy Drive, have a working structure fully involved. Receive. Montgomery Deputy 37, go with my working fire.
0: Deputy 37, okay.

0: That'd be 37 from Engineer 37. That'll be a two-story side Charlie heavy smoke and fire.
1: Okay, and the construction people know that the apparatus is coming through where the road's closed.
2: 313 for aircraft.
0: Copy.
2: Yeah,
1: P-37, got it. Yeah, P-37, good.
2: You're working fire only as engine 59 at this point. Do you want anything beyond that?
1: Yeah, the engine 67 responding too. That's 59, and then add another engine. That's not been dispatched company-wide already.
2: Deputy 37.
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4: County 313, please. You can make it available, no injuries.
2: 313, too.
1: Andy, how far back are you? Cause can we hit that hydrant out the corner, Stacy and Cleveland?
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1: AL.
2: New Hanover Command,
1: 447. Engineer, traffic's all congested. We're not going to be able to get a truck out
7: there. Negative is near the Chick-fil-A. Down in the 50s, I was slurring.
1: County Ladder
7: 37. I think he was sleeping on the ground. Still unsure if it's inside or outside.
2: Ladder 37. He was spotted
1: 37. Side B in the rear.
5: You definitely have fire in the attic. I have millet siding at the peak in the back.
6: On side B. 329. Motorcycle accident. B Street, North York Street. 345, 7
2: County. 329,
6: motorcycle accident. B Street, North York Street.
2: Okay. 345, okay, thank you.
0: Station 59 to 37 Command.
2: Engineer
0: to Deputy 37, you have a command.

0: Right three, there, that's something 63rd. Long goal. Line to the rear of the building.
1: Yeah, let's hear 15.
0: Ladder 37 from command.
2: Available. Thank you.
1: 156, okay.
0: Ladder 37 from New Hanover Command.
1: 296.
3: Looking at the notes, we're going to go available.
1: 3296, okay.
0: What we're going to have you do is drive in the driveway and favor to the right by the tree to get to maximum extension with the aerial.
3: Okay,
1: command.
3: 3811.
0: McGavin, you have a command. We've confirmed with the neighbor there's no occupants or animals inside the house.
1: Yeah, we're command with it.
3: Yeah, 13.
1: Governor, Andrew 59, responding. 313, 6 or 59, okay.

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2: 13 is one of
0: them. Was Engineer 59 there to pick up the tanker?
3: County from the
4: I haven't seen him.
3: Force.
1: I got
3: the
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5: 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You can go ahead and make 34 up.
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2: Deputy 51 out.

0: 3191. 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Heritage Hokies. 2447 Huntington Pike.
1: Montgomery, do you have a command?
2: Do you have
0: post metal status. 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
1: The engine's coming in. I need them to be kept out of the way on the same side as the police cars. I need to keep access for the tankers to run back and forth to a hydrant. That's a quarter mile away. And then I need all personnel with SCBA to the front of the building here so we can coordinate an interior attack. Right now I got everything up in the attic. Sounding
2: 3193, okay.
0: Three 51, Medic 351A, head injury, Ambler Post Office, 200 West Butler Avenue, Ambler.

0: And New Hanover, Command for Valley. Just so you're aware, as of now, there are no tankers on the route.
1: Fairway West, Gravity A, over to Hog Avenue and West Marshall Street.
2: I have an email saying that he was drugged and needs Narcan.
3: 1959 is arriving. Okay. Do you want me to come up and give you my tank water?
4: Montgomery, New Hanover, come in.
0: New Hanover, come in.
4: I got people. Let's go to Fire Ops 1. Fire Ops 1.
0: U-Shawnee 2793, Stacy Drive, New Hanover. 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
4: Yeah, so we're going to run the pump.
1: County
4: 3121. 3121. 2027
1: Wells Road.
4: You're right behind our ladder. Give me a 3-inch line to it. You're
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0: Dublin. 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
3: 1059, you want me where?
4: Right in the back of the driveway here. 3-inch line to our ladder truck, and you're going to take over the pump. I have a guy running the aerial already.
0: New Hanover Command.
4: And just give me a number of engines you have on the road that are not on the scene.
0: There's 4 engines still on the road, and this will be your 10-minute mark.
4: All right, let those engines know when they arrive here. I'm going to need them to grab some ground ladders and get the building ladder for the second floor. We're making the interior attack currently to number 2-4 going into the attic where we think we have everything up in the attic currently.
0: You had our command, okay.
4: Chief 59, did you find 67's, Chief?
5: 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We're on the second floor, master bathroom.
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1: 352,
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5: I have 259 with me. We're in the master bathroom, second floor. That's where the attic access is. We have heavy fire. We're making extinguishment now.
4: All right, feel free to pull that drywall. 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
1: AF.
4: Not closed
1: to one lane.
3: Down to one lane in that area. Thank you, Tony.
1: Whenever you have a command.
4: 325B, fall victim 192, West Third Avenue.
3: You have a command.
4: 325B.
1: 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They're making a good job on it.
4: Boulevard.
1: Just waiting for my other engine companies to arrive to help us get some ventilation work done here.
3: You're in over command, okay.

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6: 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Again, on scene.
7: Yeah, just passed the version 207. Musket Circle, Lansdale, PA, for 18-year-old female on a 302 for suicide ionization. We'll be assisted by that 59 car.
2: 3-5-1, okay. 345, you ain't been on this route. 305 is going to handle it.
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4: Sorry, County, I was given instructions. What was that, other than what's still on the road?
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4: 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So I'm just waiting on 87 with a crew, right?
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4: Cardiac emergency, health center, get
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4: 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I'm a little over,
1: 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County
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5: T59, be advised, there are no additional people standing outside. As soon as the crew gets here, we'll let you know. T59, also be advised, the first hole is getting shut right now.
1: I'm responding.
2: Responding.
5: 351
2: Madison Avenue. Between Highland Avenue and
5: Hartford
2: Avenue.
5: Okay, on the 9, Brian, is there any way you guys can get some ceiling open up up there? And there you go, get that line in service from the inside. Open up a lot of drywall on the number 2 floor.
1: Working on it.
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1: 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So we're trying to open as much ceiling as we can.
5: Stand by, everybody. Montgomery, New Hanover Command, notify Med Ed to respond out here.
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0: T-59, we have two fresh people if you want them up. Let me know.
1: Yeah,
2: 5252, okay. 19-year-old female counselor, tachycardic, low blood pressure, also 33 weeks pregnant.
1: Appreciate
0: it. 59, you have working fire all through the roof on the Charlie side. I have two guys coming up to replay or to assist you with a second floor.
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1: Okay, 79 tankers in front of us, so they'll probably get to you first. Sixty-seven, turn your tanker around and back in. 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
0: 2, we're arriving on scene.
1: Put it in a driveway out of the way so I can keep my tanker going back and forth to a hydrant. Send your personnel up to the front for manpower pool.
0: Appreciate it.
1: You want the stage on stage here, come in. Okay, just come in the stage and find a driveway. That's not far up. 359, you should have a fresh row of 4, including yourself up there now.

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1: Okay. Manpower pool is going to be my ladder 47 for the incoming units. They don't have to bother B7 out for that.
0: Hanover Command, okay.
1: Getting Moyer's restoration on the phone in a while. They can try to call my cell phone, but I probably won't hear whatever's going on here. We need to respond out here. Chuck, I need a hairline around the back here. It's still bending now on the Charlie side of the new addition.
0: Squad G58 on scene. Squad G58.
1: Let me get down here. You can get around them. Come on down here. Tanker 67, Ricky, you want me down there?
3: Yeah, get down here to 47. Come on.
1: All right, can I wait for Don? Hold on. Command 37 from the roof.
3: Who's
1: that? Command 37 from the roof.
3: Who's that?
1: Just so you know, you got a partial roof collapse halfway back through that L. I think if I come down, you can maneuver the ladder right over top of it and put a hand line on it. All right, we're going to raise up and move it over the side. Just tell the driver what
0: it is. You want to leave? Berks 525, tell me. Squad 6-9 arrival.
1: Engine 59, I need your primary water to go to 37's ladder, not 67's. I've got two lines of guys inside of the 37.
3: Okay, your ladder 37 is the only thing I need.

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2: Special Service 329.
0: When you get to that second floor,
2: on the dwelling,
0: can you see if there's a roof access that can be made from the underside of that roof line on the far back Charlie side where the peak is at of the addition?
2: Damon Road, 897A Alpha, New Hammer.
1: Yeah, I think we should be able to make that.
0: See what you can do. I'm getting a hand line move around to the back of the building right now if you can't.

Fleet 58, can we remove one of those hand lines from the second floor or not? I have a crew of three out in front, and I believe you have a crew of nine inside. Let me know when you need replacements.

0: County 356.
1: Glenn, they made a hit on the backside of the C. Charlie second floor former area of the addition to knock the fire down. They're going to keep the line shut so your interior crews can access it from the inside second floor.
2: Okay. Second floor, you copy?
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1: 313-11, okay. Welcome to give it as the rear entrance, did not specify an apartment, as a tenant activation for a male 74.
0: Okay.
1: And there's also some lockbox information in the notes as well.
2: Negative, we'll call the facility.
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0: Report that sound, copy.
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4: County Lair.
0: Hanover, command, go.
1: Hanover, 23, okay.
3: We got one bedroom on the alpha side, just got water coming down. Probably use sparks for that.
0: Okay. I have to confirm the door open here if you have somebody free to come down and rip what you need. Hey, man, we have Med Ed down at Time Road. Do you want him up to the scene? Tell him to walk. Everything's underground here. Good copy.

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1: Yep, I see there on the exposure side B. Thank you.
2: 345C, medic 336A, suicide attempt 115, Runnymede Court. 345C, medic 336A, suicide attempt 115, Runnymede Court, off of Lancaster Lane, Salmonton.
3: County 318.5, is that on the special?
2: 318.5, okay.
4: County 345.62.
2: 345.33.
4: 345.16, Hunger Medical says 33, or recall 336.
2: 16, okay. A recall handled by 345.16.
5: Roof to interior. Interior. The guys on the second floor, there's two of them. If you can get them out of the way, we'll start spraying down in to get some of this off the roof.
6: Okay. We gotta get this entire roof wet down. I have personnel all over the second floor. Where are you talking specifically? Do we have a coordinate? AB corner, BC?
2: County Deputy 345.
7: And your 23 is on location.
2: 7345.
5: 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And then tell them what's the worst side. Oh,
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1: 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Make sure you get your tanks filled up and come back into the scene for your crew there. We think we got this without much more water needed. I know hydrant's good out there at the corner of Stacy and Cleaner.
5: Assistant 69 from accountability. We have a crew of four fresh out here. 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
2: Can you get all the way up to the senior and park in the driveway across the way?

0: Number 2 division from command.
1: Good.
0: We're going to get you a meter up there.
2: Yeah, if you can't support me.
0: If the numbers are right, let's get guys out of their packs.
3: 45A, general
0: we'll
3: weakness.
0: We'll get some ventilation started from downstairs.
3: 45A, general weakness.
0: We just lost two orders, so.
3: Off that time plate in Walsh Road, Montgomery.
0: I'll find out why that was the case.
4: Yeah, I think it's 45-16 drop.
5: Okay.

0: Yeah, I'll get it then.
1: I got somebody deploying a while. Just give me a hand. He's on the curb side of the ladder.
0: Okay, that is one location. We'll beat him.

0: 313, fall victim with trauma.
1: Hey, Glenn, I'm trying to get that fan in service to start there. Just want to overflow to be able to get some pressure for the second floor.
0: Hovering circle, Cambridge Road.
2: Okay. Kenny, can you also put that in location?
1: No, I had a recommend.
3: Yeah, 313 is through, which is fine.
1: No, how do I work on good?
4: 313-3, okay. Male 80, fell off the ladder and hit his head.
2: Oh, sorry about that.
3: Okay.
5: Command, Tanker 67 is going to the fell site.
2: Okay, there should be plenty of pressure on that hydrant to operate by itself. If you want to put a gated valve on it, that'd be great.
5: Received.
6: Command, you have valid 95's engine here filling tankers.
2: Wonderful, thank you.
1: Montgomery, Andrew, Command, just note that the homeowners arrived on location here, please.
0: You have a command, okay.
2: Thanks,
0: W313.
4: 73-13, okay.

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1: Yeah, we just lost water coming into us.
0: Sure, okay. Swap over to my tank.
1: Engine 59, I'm giving you 90 pounds.
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3: 313-21, okay.
4: Three 319, cardiac emergency, Huntington Valley, Phil Thurston, 3430 Huntington Pike. 319, cardiac emergency, Huntington Valley, skilled nursing, 3430 Huntington Pike, Lormore.
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0: first or second floor enter?
1: Second floor, go ahead.
0: Yeah, that second, or the center section you guys were hitting at it earlier, we're going to slowly sprinkle some water on top of you there.
1: You are on the radio.
0: Say that again.
2: Owen, what do you have up there on the meter?
3: I'm getting zeros up here on the meter now.
2: Okay. Command to all units operating with Stacy Drive, PP. And is that zero on the number two floor? We have ventilation, so let's start getting the packs off and open coats up so we don't deal with the heat.

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0: 3B, subject in pain, 713 West German Turnpike. 3B, subject in pain, 713 West German Turnpike. 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
1: 3862. What is the number? The subject in pain, 1824, available there, where? 3862, 367, you're all female.
2: Okay.

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0: I have a fresh guy that's just sitting on that line that came off your truck to the rear of the building. Just keep that charged, but at only 100 PSI. He's just watching on some hot spots.
1: Okay, receive.
0: Assistant 6-9 for command. Did you account for all your people in the number 2-4 to come out?
2: I have accountability, everybody. Do you want us all to come out? If we can get another 10 more minutes, just to open up a couple more little things. I have some fresh guys up here. So what do you
0: feel? I'm fine with that. I just don't want anybody to get over exhausted. Like I say, we're at 0 PPM, so we're good with the CO.
2: Yep, perfect. We have no air packs, jackets, or anything. We're all good.
0: I'll be up momentarily as well then with the fire marshal to get some fixed.

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1: CJ? Talking to the cap behind some slow folks.
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0: 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Okay, thanks.

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1: Okay, I'm going to lobby mail 33. 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Three 52 medic responders, 52 recall in about 338.

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345, minus 345B, cover 345A, respiratory emergency, 205, cross road. 345, minus 345B, cover 345A, respiratory emergency, 205, cross road. To the Lower Valley Road, Upper Gwynedd.

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1: Go ahead for squad 37.
0: You see Mike from Lawyers out there. Can you send him to the front door, please?

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1: Got it.
0: Do you have all your equipment and crew? 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
1: 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Thanks, Chief. Anytime.
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2: 56, the vehicle fire, 430 West Valley, Fort Turret, Box
1: 3024, 39. Okay.
2: 56, vehicle fire, 430 West Valley, Fort Turret, Box Haley Road, Covered Bridge County Road, 5639, Upper Marion.
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3: 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Returning.
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2: Squad 56, okay. Hey, guys. Police out there, smoke from the engine compartment. They're saying traffic is down one lane on Cayley from Keebler.
4: County 3862 is going to take that vehicle accident with injuries. 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
0: 3824 responding.
3: 3824, okay. 63-year-old female said that she had a seizure. She's not conscious, alert.
0: Received.
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0: 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I'll be out investigating.
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1: 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Seizures. Target 116 West DeKalb. Thank you. 356A. Cover the main tariff 66. Seizures. Target 160 West DeKalb Pike, Upper Marion.

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0: Wire from the deputy. 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Ladder 37 from command. 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
1: County 3296, out of Box 2.
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0: 16-7 Man. 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
3: Bethlehem Pike. 321 Bethlehem, emphasis unconscious subject. 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

0: 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Engine 67, you have your line shut down?
1: Officer 151, cover 345D, an unconscious subject, Grundy Manor, 111 East Lincoln Avenue. 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
2: 386.
4: Yeah.
1: Pilot 62.
5: County 318-2 is responding.
1: 318-2, okay. Male 73. Those bleeds for the last couple hours. Is on thinners. Conscious alert.

0: County Deputy 235, we'll medic assist the 33 truck. We need to recall 151.
1: Deputy 345, okay. 151, can I recall?

0: clarity, the interior. Do you know how much more water you're going to be flowing?
1: We didn't flow any water yet, so just give me a minute here. We're going to hit these house books.
0: I have about half a tank, which is 250 gallons remaining. I can get more water. I just need to know.
1: Now's the place.
0: Okay, Drew, they're just opening and shutting the line. They're not doing any kind of heavy flow.
2: Fairway 24.
0: Okay. I think similarly at half a tank. 67's engine. You can charge that engine 3/4 again, just at about 125. Get that fascia board on the back side here on the ground with the line from Gibbersville's engine.

0: Hi, Juan, ¿qué tal? ¿Sí?
1: Medic 151, you can recall now that P345 is going to handle the ALS portion.
0: Are they on scene?
1: One 51, negative.
2: 151 from 33, we are about 4 minutes out.
0: Yeah, we've established tracing contact.
1: Okay.
2: 10-324, same traffic.
1: 24 now.

0: County, Hoosiersville. Ladder 37, assistance 67.
1: 213 through, okay.
2: County Deputy 345.
1: Deputy 345.
2: It's long as 51, don't see, I'm going to recall.
1: Deputy 345, okay.
0: Ladder from second floor.
3: Cargo.
0: You can shut that line down.
3: Shut down your line. Hey, Nick, are you comfortable with the top side of that skylight on the underside of the shingles that are drooping over the rafter going up towards the peak, that there's nothing on the underside there?
0: We can't see it. We can't see that real well. We can pull some more down and try and get a better view.
3: If you go to the back opening that burnt through, you'll see the shingles that are drooped down over that rafter. Yeah, somebody's moving it there. Just make sure on the underside that you have nothing smoldering on that rafter.
0: Okay, received.
4: Honeybrook 5051.
3: Try to keep that roof intact for us for the investigation. I greatly appreciate that.
0: Okay.
5: One 51 from 34533. We are less than a minute out. What would you like from us?
6: We're good. We're talking to her right now.
5: Okay, we'll clear up then. Thank you. County 34533, we've been recalled by 151.
1: 534, huh?
0: Ladder from second story. Can you charge your line again?
1: Supervisor.
3: Can you charge the line?
0: Yeah, you're 25252, available.
1: 5252, okay.

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1: Fairway 64, come.
2: Ladder from second story. You can shut it down. We're going to break down. We're comfortable with this up here.
3: Shut you down. You're breaking down.

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1: 5053, huh?
2: Respiratory emergency, 621 at Cherry Street. 318, cover 308A. Respiratory emergency, 621 Cherry Street, between West Chestnut Street and West Marshall Street, Northdale.
3: County 383, respond.
1: 318, 3, okay. 7-year-old male has swallowed a coin. He's now short of breath about 5 minutes ago.

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1: 3-13-21, huh? Three T2 companion, it's going to be your discretion between yourselves and your three truck

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1: 318-2.
0: We confirm with police on scene. Our three truck is going to come in for the nosebleed, and we're en route to the respiratory emergency.
1: Okay, I'll switch units.

0: Right, T2 then, just confirming you're going to 621 Ferry Street, mail 7, that's followed with coin. His constant alert shorter breath happened about 5 minutes ago.
1: November Deputy 37.
2: Receive. We're about 2 minutes out. We'll confirm we're on scene.
0: Deputy 37. 318-2, okay. 318-3.
1: Going back to region 1.
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1: okay. Ward T Charlie 2, male in his 30s, dysphagia catheter, has a UTI, low blood pressure, conscious alert.

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1: 376 too.
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1: 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ALS, BLS.
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1: 376-2, okay. 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
0: 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Please advise police, we think we found her at West End Farmington running down the street.
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Station 68 fire alarm. 314 Wee Chief Way, off of Holstein Drive, Black 6865.

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2: Okay.
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376B, medic 376A, allergic reaction, 297, Rosewood Road. 376B, medic 376A, allergic reaction, 297, Rosewood Road, between Connor Drive and Long Meadow Road, Limerick.

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1: 356,
2: Probably
1: 356, okay. 356, cardiac emergency, 1081, Longview Road. 356, cover 356A, Cura 56, cardiac emergency, 1081, Longview Road, off of Lantern Lane, Upper Marion.

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1: Yeah, 3521, we're temporary ALS responding. 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
2: 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She is alert, unable to move her arm.
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0: 308 Pedestrian Track, Amazon Distribution Center, 1103 Ridge Pike, 308 Pedestrian Track, Amazon Distribution Center, 1103 Ridge Pike, Plymouth.
1: K386. Flagger in front of the dealership. His arm was struck by a passing vehicle about 6 minutes ago. He's now sitting in a vehicle in the parking lot.
2: What do you think?

0: 0869.
1: Go ahead for 6.
0: Okay, apparently it's actually going to be a hit and run. And the call taker is entered note that the caller is now declining EMS.
1: Our police
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0: Willow Grove
2: Park Mall, 2500 Morning Glory, Fox 29B Bravo 199. 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

0: Grove Parknell, 2500 Moreland Road, Box 2090, Bravo 199. Station 500, redispatch, fire alarm, Willow Grove Parknell, 2500 Moreland Road, between 4th Avenue and Easton Road, Box 2090, Bravo 199.
1: County 9383. We spoke to somebody in Enterprise Rental Car who reported that subject left a short while ago and did not appear to be in threat. We've driven the area and it looks like they will be available unless you have additional information.
2: 353 negative.
1: Okay, we're available.

0: 3-3-3-6-21. My A is on 18 struck.
1: Pretty 3-3-6-21, okay. I'm just clearing your place. Busy for now, then.
2: 3-3-6, Singapore episode 163 Bridge
0: Street. Yeah, you could show us transporting with them.
2: 3-3-6, Singapore episode 163 Bridge Street. Between King Street and Church Road in Turkey on the
3: 3-3-6.
1: 3-3-6.
3: Subject is one scene in the Amazon parking lot. We spoke with subject. 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
1: 3-3-6, okay.
3: Can 3-3-6 horn route?
1: 3-3-6-4, okay. Male 74. Passed out. He is now conscious.
3: Can
4: 3-3-2 is clear from Chop King Approach. We'll notify when available.
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0: Green Street and Arch Street.
2: Arch Street. 308 63, male 56, vomiting, conscious and alert.
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0: 345B, subject contained, 1510 Allentown Road. 345B, subject contained, 1510 Allentown Road between Fieldstone Way and Keller Road, Tomlinson.
1: Yeah, 345-20 is responding.
2: 345-20, okay. This is the police with a subject that was tased after police incident.

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0: Three-way assault victim, Cone Street and West Marshall Street.
1: Three-way
0: assault victim.
2: Three-way assault victim.
0: West Marshall Street, Norristown.
2: A 27-year-old female, conscious and alert, says she was assaulted around 15:30 today at a different location. She's currently on foot on Marshall by El Charro. County 345-33. 345-33. You can put us back in service and attach us to 2812, please. We got all the additional. 345-33, okay.

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1: Cessna 58.
0: Start fire, please, please.
1: Cessna 58, okay.
0: Yeah, I'm going to need one at Arbenheimer and Industrial, and one at the Hotel Light.
1: Cessna 58, okay.

0: 5859 Fireplace, this is the traffic. Harmony River Boulevard and Industrial Highway, that's 8864. 5859 Fireplace, this is the traffic. Harmony River Boulevard and Industrial Highway, that's 8864. Little Cosgrove.
1: Sorry, I love that.
2: Sorry, I love that.

0: Yeah, 311.
1: 311.
0: Please confirm, do you have a police around?
1: Affirmative.
0: Okay. We'll be outside of 311, Ms. Marshall.
1: Okay, 311.

0: 329 Cardiac Rest, Carriage House Apartments, 720 High Street. 329 Cardiac Arrest, Unit 4 Romeo, Carriage House Apartments, 720 High Street, Pottstown.
1: County Medic 3296 responding.
2: 3296, okay. Carriage House in the back that faces Queen Street. Yeah, male 76, possible arrest. Apartment 4, R. Romeo.
0: 230 West Lincoln Avenue.
1: Okay.
0: 45D, altered mental status. 230 West Lincoln Avenue, between South 3rd Street and School Lane, Telford.

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1: Squawk 69 Montgomery, you can have us very aggressive, 720 high.
2: 311.
3: Squawk 69.
1: Yeah, please.
2: I'll see if I can get one.

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0: Officer Narvin is at Arian Suite. He should be there momentarily.
1: Okay.

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1: 345-49, okay.
0: It's going to be a class 5. We're available.
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1: 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Recall Tandem by 352.

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0: 329B, cover 332, vomiting. 2181, Swamp Pike. 329B, cover 332, vomiting. 2181, Swamp Pike, between Rosenberry Road and Romig Road, New Hanover.
1: County from 3323.
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0: 313
1: up there in the hospital. You can take a call on Cruisin' Terrace. You can recall
0: 319. 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
2: 313, okay.
0: Cruisin' Terrace between Fraser Avenue and Silver Avenue, Upper Moreland.
2: A female 62 has a wound on her stomach that's draining.

0: 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Okay, Furlong.
1: County 3862, you got one on
0: Furlong 62, okay.

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1: County, 356A cover 308A, respiratory emergency 47, zoom away. Off of East Johnson Highway, northbound.
2: 24, okay, third protocol for a female 86, on alert, short of breath with a 64% oxygen level.

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1: 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Male came to the door. He is conscious and alert, however, he's been vomiting.
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1: 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Marshals, 114 Park Avenue, between East Road and Moreland Road, Box 3531, Upper Moreland.

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Station 37, Shedfire, 584 Boothert Road, between Jane Lane and Lady Road, 897 B Bravo, New Hanover.

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0: 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Park House 1600 Black Rock Road. You can disregard that. It's going to be zone 18 general. 2nd Avenue and South Rock Road. Okay, on zone 18. Squad 7, okay. Squad 37 from county. Squad 37 from county.
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4: Squad, go.
3: 2435 Elizabeth Road, box 2645.
4: Squad 37 from county. Station 4, 35, Elizabeth Road, between Normandy Lane and Lambert Road. Police are going to check on it. 26-45, follow him. County, we're on location. Great, thanks, Father. Going to be on corner of Jane Lane, detached garage, fully involved. No exposures. Terry, quick, get you in route with you. Squad 37, okay. County, up next in unit, hit the hydrant at Leidy and Booker and lay to the sea.
0: Squad 37, okay.
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1: Tower 59, okay.
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0: 37. What else is on the box?
1: Just your company. Squad's on scene. You're en route. That's all we have.
0: I had two more engines.
2: 369 Diabetic Emergency, 440 Main Street. 369 a Diabetic Emergency, 440 Main Street, between East 5th Street and 4th Street, East Greenville.

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3: County, Quinn 58 on location.
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0: Stay in front of the home where the shed is. And look for any kind of ash or exposure there. We had the fire knocked down pretty well and scheduled overhaul.
3: Shed fire. Bluebird Road. Between Jane Lane and Lake
1: okay.
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2: Deputy 87, okay.
0: County, Squad 87 responding with 3.
2: Squad 87, okay.
5: County, ladder 98 arriving.
2: Ladder 98, okay.
4: County, Deputy 87.
2: Deputy 87.
4: What was the location of that hydrant you needed to hit?
2: Levy and Buford.
4: Levy and Buford. Copy.
0: County Perfect. Copy. Go ahead and say that again. County Safety 37. I have Jane Lane command.
2: Safety 37, okay, command 1746. Squad 87, hit the hydrant at Lady and Cooper.
1: Squad 8, 7, 10, 4.

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0: 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We'll get that. You're calling over.
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1: I'm not sure what he overdosed on. We're not even sure if he's conscious or breathing. Shower respiration is possible.

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0: 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We all just have this knocked.
1: 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Squadron 7,
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3: 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Just drag a 3 inch over to our squad, please, and supply them.
2: 10-4. County Deputy 87 pulling up.
1: Deputy 87, okay.

0: 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We're spinning on the booth right now.
1: 313, see, here is Saunders House.
2: I just turned into Jane Lane and say, sending an hour in Upper Wyoming.
1: Saunders House, 100 Lancaster Avenue over Brooklyn, Maryland.
2: You just need to use your water at the end here. County Safety 37. You got cars from Jane Lane Command. 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
3: Units responding Jane Lane Command over reduced speed. 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
0: Jane
3: Squad 67.
1: 332, cover 329, lacerations. 332, cover 329. Lacerations.
4: 332, 29-year-old male.
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5: Everything's available.
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0: 26 and 10 386. 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You say negative injuries? 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
1: County 376-18, transporting the hospital class 2.
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Kerwin Road and West Montgomery Avenue. 313 accident injuries. Kerwin Road and West Montgomery Avenue, Rosemont, or Marion.

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1: 32
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1: 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Having assisting 84 to original location for lacerations. 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

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Between Haven Street and I-76 westbound to Bella Domingo Road ramp, Upper Marion.

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2: 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Station 56, vehicle fire, South Cross Road in Trinity Lane, Box 5628, Upper Marion.
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1: Or 56, okay.
2: Deputy 56-2, respond.
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0: 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Dennis is on South Golf, coming from Gypsy, right past the expressway bridge as you're going to get on the expressway. Looks like an issue with the front axle.
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0: 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Again, they have two tourniquets applied.
1: Yeah.

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1: He's 37.
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1: 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Says, female 45, difficulty breathing.
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0: Is that going to be for a 23 in Limerick?
2: Chester McHugh, 67.
1: Correct.
2: Power 325A.
0: 325 Leverton County.
2: South Collinsville Road. 322A, 3, correct, Chester 67 for the medical. Power 325A, head injury.
0: 11, I'm going to send you to Morningside House for a head injury then. We're going to recall the covers that we have coming in for that.
3: Alrighty.
0: Oh. 322A, Chester 67, recall. Handled by 325
2: 11. 329-21 is responding. Dama Payne G3, Pinehurst Drive, Lower Pines Grove.

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1: 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It's going to be a 43-year-old female, high heart rate, trouble breathing, in a vegetative state.
0: Me too, thank you.
2: County, 376-18.
1: 376-18.
2: You can recall the cover and attach us to that call.
1: Your recall 376A says they're going to handle it.
0: Are you?
3: 313-21, is that right, Mark?
1: 313-21, okay.

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0: 25 smoking area, Mill Creek Road, Cherry Lane. Station 25 smoking area, Mill Creek Road and Cherry Lane, Wynwood, Lower Marion.
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0: Emergency, 1331, Pound 332. 308A, respiratory for emergency. Elon at Montgomery Park 2, P. Bravo 105. 1331 Powell Street, Northtown.
2: 311, around.
3: 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Alarm company spoke to a 71-year-old male saying he's not feeling well and having breathing issues. He's located in the kitchen area.
2: Okay.

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3: Field take 5210. Justin, you record, you might be running into a lady that has an older female that wants to be dropped off to the middle school. I told her just to go back around, but she's going to park her car in the high school area. She's just trying to drop her mom off, so she doesn't have to walk too much.
4: Okay.
1: Three thirty-two, Gabriel Sec emergency, 14 Chase Lane, over Red Fox Road, Douglas.
2: Yeah, 313, 21, okay.

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1: 10 engine 25, okay.
0: Hack it out.
2: Deputy 25, hang on here. What are the notes on this?
1: We hear you, sir. Calls reporting smoke over the valley.
0: So, 352A, rush for emergency, Horsham 25, Horsham Road. 352A, rush for emergency, Horsham Center for Jewish Flight.
3: Yeah, did you find anything last time?
0: 25, Horsham Road, Horsham.
4: Chief 25, it was a backyard fire pit. Delaney was loading brush in.
3: Okay, we have an address?
4: I think it was 330 or 303. I think it's 330. Tony, hold that to engine 25 for investigation.
1: T25, okay. T25 units, hold response to engine 25 for T25.

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1: 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Route 13, weakness, 100 likes traveling. 313, weakness, Saunders House, room 308, 100 Lancaster Avenue, over Brook, Lower Merion.

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0: Class 2 Nissan.
1: 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Okay, 213-6 responding. 13-6, okay. Female 87, abnormal labs in room 308.
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1: Yeah. Just an update. The police are still trying to work out the situation. They're just asking that you still stage for now.

3-1 medic 384, nausea vomiting, 1439 St. Charles Place. 3-1 medic 384, nausea vomiting, 1439 St. Charles Place. Between Pershing Avenue and Patain Avenue, Abington.

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1: Homeowner's going to put a fire pit out. For the next 2 hours, put this on fire marshals only if you get this intersection of Cherry and Mill Creek for smoke in the area. And armor is available.
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0: 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Thank you.
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0: 336 in place of 336A, dizziness, 32 upon a skip back pike. 336 in place of 336A, dizziness, the Schultz Community Center at Meadowood, 32 upon a skip back pike, board sensor.
1: County 3364, Merrill.
2: 3364, okay. Dining room of the Schultz Community Center, female 80, dizzy and head pain.

0: County from 345-28.
1: 345-28.
0: We have a possible DUI heading northbound 309, mile marker 22.1. Should be just before the Telford Sellersville. Pennsylvania tag, November Charlie, 19315.
1: Okay, that's in Bucks County. I'll give it to him.
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318, an unconscious subject in a vehicle near area 7147, Canfield Road. 318, unconscious subject in a vehicle near area JNA Materials, 7147, Canfield Road. 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
2: 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They're saying it's just west of that address on Campbell.

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95, gas leak inside, 112, Crooked Billet Road, Mux 378. 95, gas leak inside, 112, Crooked Billet Road, between Lawler Avenue and Windover Road, Mux 378, Hatboro.